What's up, guys? How's it going? It's me, Joe. I'm one of the hosts of the show that's up next at 10 from the archives. And we are so sad to announce that it will be our penultimate episode tonight. Amelie and I have both graduated from NYU, so we will no longer be able to be DJs at WNYU Radio, which is so tragic. But we've got a good show in for you tonight. And I'm hanging out on the station because it's raining so bad. And I've been looking around in the archives, and I want to play some CDs. So I'm going to play some CDs from the archives, like, live, pre-show. Tap the Freak in. Yeah. Here's This Mortal Coil. Kangaroo. As soon as the CD reads. There we go.

I put the CD in the wrong CD player. That's my bad. Yeah, we've been doing the show for like 3 years. So if anyone's been watching or listening for a while, you know, we used to be on Sundays. We really appreciate it and are sad to be going, but we'll be around up to other stuff. You know how it is. Here's this Mortal Coil.

Okay, so I'm so sorry. That was actually not this Mortal Coil. That was most recently You and Your Sister by Chris Bell. Before that was Another Day by Roy Harper. And before that was Kangaroo by Big Star. After looking into the CD a little bit more, it is actually it's five selected originals. It's a promo CD for a sampler they did, or not for a compilation they did. And there was a whole disc of covers, and these are just like some of the original songs of the covers. No, there was a whole disc of the original versions of the songs that they covered. And these are five of the original versions. Wow, very interesting. Up next for you, I have got a really fun one. Let me pop the CD in here. I found this one, of course, in the archives and the stacks. This one is Crystal Castle, self-titled. How crazy. What's the one we want to hear? Number three? It's taking a minute to read. Toronto-based duo. I didn't know they were from Toronto. Ethan Kath and Alice Glass have amassed a massive cult following through their uncompromising and intense delivery. And did you know that the song Crime Wave, which is the one that you're about to hear, and it shows up on the CD player. That's great. It's Crime Wave and then in parentheses, Crystal Castles versus Health, because they both did a version of the song and they did the whole like versus thing, like how people would do back in the day. Remember that? Anyways, here's Crime Wave.

I'm sorry, it's looking like we're having technical difficulties. Oh, because that's totally what I did. Hold on, give me 1 second. I am so sorry. Let me stop that song. So sorry, guys. You know what? I'm just going to put the normal jukebox back on for a second.

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A generous, kind, selfless spirit. 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
1: Wait,
0: Amelie, get in here.
1: Wait.
0: What's up?
1: Wait, hi, I'm here.
0: How's it going, everyone? This is tragically...
1: The penultimate
0: episode.
1: I said it right the first time.
0: From the archives.
1: Oh my god. Oh, it's okay.
0: Yeah. It is... Wow, they are just terrible, aren't they?
1: There's people doing sort of screamo music.
0: Screamo LARP.
1: Hardcore LARP. Tom, you want to get on the mic? You get on the mic, too.
0: Yeah, Mike's over there.
2: Get that double kick going.
0: We've got Tom in here.
3: Hi.
0: What's up, Tom? Amelie. We've got Benny over there, too.
3: If anyone
0: shout out Benny,
3: from
0: host
3: NYU
0: of nightclubbing after this.
3: Don't listen to it, because they're paying $80,000 a year for school, and they're making music about being blue-collar workers. It's bad.
1: They're also dressing like blue-collar workers. It's a lot of Carhartt, and it's like people who work on construction sites don't even wear Carhartt.
0: They're dressing like...
2: And I'm not seeing a single BMI
0: I don't even know.
2: Over 20.
0: Yeah, I was just about to say that. Yeah. Twigs.
1: If you're doing hardcore at NYU, I want to see you doing illegal street fighting. I want to see you getting in the
0: pit.
1: I want to see you beating people up.
0: I want to see you, like, breaking your bones.
3: If you haven't blacked out,
0: because you look really frail.
3: The NBA, I don't think you can.
2: You know who I have a lot of respect for? Those two Penn State guys who were trafficking cocaine. I have a lot of respect for them. And also, at first, I thought it was UPenn, and then I had more respect for them, and then it said Penn State. I said that makes more sense.
1: I also don't think any of these people have ever... I don't even think they could name 2 to 3 NBA teams.
0: You know what I bet they can name? Like, looks maxers.
1: Because
0: I bet they do a lot of thinking about their parents.
1: Anyway, let's be... let's shift. Let's do a... What is it?
0: Positive mindset.
1: Horizontal annoyingness by playing Lilies and Parrots by Sun Kil Moon.
0: Whoa.

0: Hello.
1: What's up, guys?
0: Hi. Oh my god, my mic is up so high. But hi, guys.
1: Hi, everyone.
0: Ooh, somebody listening to "Smoke Two Joints" by Sublime. Hello.
1: Wow. It's summer. It's still summer.
0: We can still listen to Sublime, guys.
1: We can still listen to Sublime. We can listen to. I've been listening to a lot of Sade for like the end of summer.
0: Sade in the movie. Oh, you weren't there.
1: What movie?
0: Can't Meow.
1: Oh yes, no, I did watch that though.
0: Oh, you did when?
1: Monday night.
0: Interesting.
1: I'm sorry.
0: What
1: with
0: the?
1: Huzz.
0: Oh my god.
1: I'm sorry.
0: No, it's fine.
1: At Kiss Bay, literally like the same like time, but like on Monday.
0: Oh,
1: sorry.
0: No, it's fine.
1: But I like the movie. I really liked when Hannah Einbinder said, "Well, with the capitalism being so late."
0: Wait, that entire
2: Wait,
1: like nine.
2: Movie,
1: I
2: saw
1: that
2: 6:45
1: whatever. Wow.
0: It's about basically being not in a word sexually repressed.
3: It's
0: about how
3: repressed.
0: It's okay to it's dissociate about, completely when you have sex.
1: It's very hacksy.
3: Well, it's about how it's yeah, like not okay to
2: see.
3: Yeah.
1: She plays like the same character.
0: I think she's a bad actress, but my god, her ass is fat.
1: Have you seen
0: my god.
1: Truth. Have you guys seen the her stand-up special?
3: It's really not good.
1: It's
3: unwatchable.
0: When she was
3: it's
0: like
3: fundamentally unwatchable. Millennial, it's
0: really
3: like millennial
0: bad.
3: Slob.
0: No, when she was like, when she was like talking, like, oh my god, I just got so high before that, girl, we could tell.
1: Yeah.
3: Mm.
0: Girl, we could tell. Sometimes when you're doing something for a live audience, you can't be on drugs.
1: Yeah.
3: You a little bit can be on drugs.
0: You can be, but it's not, that's not the right
3: John
0: one to
3: Mulaney
0: be on.
3: John Mulaney specials? Very good.
1: Oh, those are great. Well, you
0: have
1: can be
0: to,
1: on an upper, you can be
0: you
1: on
0: can
1: a
0: be,
1: downer.
0: Exactly.
1: unless you're Connor Oberst. Unless you're Connor Oberst.
0: Anyway, you just heard Fall in Love by Fantogram. The entire room agreed that it is a good song.
1: Before that was Only Love Can Break Your Heart by Saint Etienne.
0: That was a request from Shreya, who decided Aww. Not to be here because she hates my guts, whatever.
1: That's,
0: my
1: a, that's
0: awesome
1: like
0: roommate.
1: A From the Archives classic, though. I put on
0: yeah.
1: some
0: yeah.
1: some classics.
0: This is a classic show.
2: And now it's algorithm swap.
3: What?
0: I'm turning off your microphone.
4: Then you turned off my microphone.
3: And I didn't say anything bad.
2: No, I won't
1: before
2: say
1: that
2: anymore.
1: Was Hidden Place by Bjork.
0: Hit
3: Happy 25
0: lies.
3: Years to Vespertine.
1: And oh, yeah.
3: 25 years to Vespertine.
0: That's why I put it on there, guys.
1: Wow.
0: And then before, well.
1: And then before that was Lillian Parrots by Sun Kil Moon.
0: And now Underwear by Pulp because it's a pervert.
1: Shout out, Darlene.
0: Aww.
1: Wherever you are.
0: We know exactly where she is, and it's Austin,
1: yeah, it's
0: Texas.
1: Austin, Texas. She'll be here soon, guys.
0: Whoa. Okay, bye. Underwear by Pulp.

If fashion is your trade, then when you're naked, I guess you must be unemployed, yeah. But once it's underway,

You could close your eyes and just remember that this is what you wanted last night. So why is it so hard for you to touch him?

0: Hello, you just heard Tone Burst. You just heard Tone Burst by... Wait, hold on one second. What mic does yours... What does yours mic say?
1: Two.
0: Okay. Anyway, fine. You heard Tone Burst by Stereolab, before that Beetle Bum by Blur, before that Know Who You Are at Every Age by Cocteau Twins, which Adrian said he did not like the Faye Wong version. Wow. I would like to add this as evidence. I don't know into what.
2: And before that was Underwear by Pulp.
0: Yeah.
2: Shout out, Darlene.
0: Shout out perverts everywhere. Not that Darlene is a pervert.
2: Well, I mean, I think she would self-describe as a pervert.
0: But we can't give her that label. It's like, we're back in, we're in Woke 2.0.
3: I'm giving her that label.
2: Yeah.
0: Woke 2.0. Wait, we have to do a...
2: couple minutes. A PSA.
0: Which PSA should we do? Should we do the one in Spanish?
3: Yes. I can do it.
2: Oh, no.
4: I was scared to do the Spanish one.
3: Wait, I can do the Spanish one.
0: No, we can all do it together. Tienes un cuestión ardiente sin edificio ardiente. No llama 911. 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NYC 311 New Aquinos con acceso rápido y fácil a todos los servicios y información del gobierno. 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Thank you, guys. Our bilingual is here. Is amazing.
4: My bilingual.
0: Oh my god. Okay. Anyway, Mama's Lap by Kitty Craft now.

0: Sorry, guys. I forgot. This is our last song for the penultimate from the archives.
1: Oh,
0: no,
1: so no, please, sad.
0: For our farewell transmission. But also, it's not technically, but it is kind of spiritually.
1: It's all our farewell transmission.
0: Aww.
1: Aww.
0: Oh, my God. We didn't put a...
1: Schoolhouse Rock. I found the two other CDs today.
0: Sam, you can't open it while we're broadcasting. Oh, my God.
1: I found the two other School Rock House CDs. I found the two best ones, Multiplication Rocks and America Rock.
0: Can we just do full... Wait. I just had full body chills. Just that.
1: Low key, yeah.
0: Like, yes.
1: Oh, so
0: good. Oh, my God. We're so awesome. Wait, I'm goaded. Okay, anyway, farewell transmission. This was our last one, I guess, of real music. Love you.

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We are here at the penultimate Night Clubbing show. Lots of lovely friends here to accompany, and we have Love Injection on the mix, the wonderful Zine, the wonderful radio show, DJ duo, husband duo, parents doing a wonderful child. All of the above. 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

accidents of birth, you know? We don't get to choose, you know, what we look like. We don't get to choose how gifted we're going to be, how tall, how strong, how... We don't get to choose anything about what we're going to be. One day, somebody says, you are. At some point or another, we have a choice, if we're sane enough by that point, as to how much we're going to apply ourselves. And a lot of that is influenced by the people who nurture us.

0: 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My name is Benny, and you just heard Nightclubbing by Grace Jones, and before that was an entire hour-long mix by Love Injection, the one and only radio duo, DJ duo, husband-wife with a really awesome baby that you can, yeah. You're about to hear more music from here. Yeah. I do got it. Thank you, Amelie.
1: Welcome.
0: This is Nightclubbing, and you're about to hear not beat-up Chanel's, but brand-new Chanel's.
2: Wow.
0: Hold on. Can I turn on those mics and everybody go wow again? Yeah. 3, 2, 1.
3: Wow.
0: You're about to hear brand-new Chanel's by Slater.
1: This is a wow.

0: Yes.
1: We don't want no devils in the house, God.
0: Yes,
1: we want the Lord.
0: Yes, Jesus. Yes,
1: Lord. Have the most.
0: Yes,
1: Jesus. Praise the Lord.
0: Yes, sir.

0: Cause I look to the Lord.
1: When they come for you, I will shield your name. I will feel their questions. I will feel your pain. No one can judge. They don't know. They don't know.
2: Foot on the devil's neck till it drifted Pangea. I'm moving all my family from Chatham to Zambia. Treat the demons just like Pam. I mean, I fuck with your friends, but damn, Gina. I've been this way since Arthur was anteater. Now they wanna hit me with the woo after bam. Trying to snap photos of family. My daughter look just like Sia. You can't see her. You can feel the lyrics, the spirit coming in braille. Tumming of the underground, come and follow the trail. I made Sunday candy, I'm never going to hell. I met Kanye West, I'm never going to fail. He said let's do a good ass job with Chance 3. I hear you gotta sell it to snatch the Grammy. Let's make it so free and the bar so hard that the day one gosh darn part you can't tweet. This is my part, nobody else speak.
1: This is my part, nobody else speak. This little light of mine, glory be to God, yeah. I'm

Yo, that's legendary, bro. I'm telling you right now, we're gonna pass like five.

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0: Hello?
1: What color are your fucking eyes?
0: Mine?
1: Yeah.
0: Blue?
1: They're blue for sure, right?
0: Yeah.
1: Alright, bye. Alright, let's go.

0: This is Annie Luca, and you've been listening to Feed a Pigeon, Breed a Rat. This time, Jennifer Harima's got the last word.
1: I mean, it's quite obvious that if you feed a pigeon, you will breed a rat, as they are very similar animals. They are both untrustworthy at all times. So remember, if you feed a pigeon, you're just gonna breed a rat.

0: long, like a Bavarian vehicle.
1: Yeah.
0: Like that.
1: Is that enough? Just
0: your body. Right. Look at the geezer, yeah. Probably pulled up. This is backstage, this is us just pulling up. That's the other one. So, but the other one, we played last as well.

Ladies and gentlemen, as you know, we have something special down here at Birdland this evening, a recording for Blue Note Records.

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1: No, it's a musical. I'm trying to put some music on. It's music.
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1: I see.
2: Okay, baby.
1: That's it.

0: She whispers, shut the door.
1: That's not shut the door.
0: No?
1: That's French. Jette ta door.
0: Jette ta door?
1: Bien sûr.
0: You sure?
1: Positive.
0: All right.

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1: And playing the.
0: And playing. Yeah, big fans. Like this, every. Different.

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And now my phone just died, but I know my way back home. I'ma be rich.

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This is Jello Biafra of Dead Kennedys, and you're listening to WNYU-FM in the Big Apple, 89.1 on your radio dial, unless your stereo was made in America.

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1: Good afternoon. This may or may not be Robin Hitchcock, but one thing's always for sure, whether your day is upside down or the right way up, whether you're falling out of a window or just being pushed, whether someone is sleeping underneath you or someone is actually rolling you downstairs, this is WNYU-FM New Afternoon Show featuring music and various people introducing it.

0: here we go. 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

expectations. I used to them high yield bonds and grew impatient. Got tired of 5-year terms of maturation. Nah, nigga ain't waiting till it's private planes without propellers when I vacation. Fresh off of doing that bit and these niggas hating. Cause I ain't got conditions of parole or probation. When they ask me how'd I do it, I say insider trading, Martha Stewart. Then I laugh in these niggas' faces. Just know I'm throwing cash in any further cases. And that's me riding past in that spaceship. I'm actually one that would rather remain faceless, but can't because nothing in my character's baseless. Face this. Some may never have to take that trip. Surrender your body to the game in the matrix. The gangsters make shit. We organize the block, we make the shifts. We make shit out of ourselves and still turn my back on my mama, my father, my sister, my brother. A few women claiming that they love me. My baby mama and my son didn't show up. When I realized I ain't tell him I was leaving, when the bailiff threw me in the cuff. Fuck. Then he whispered in my ear, this too shall pass. Now I'm shackled by my brain to the floor of a bus with some strangers. Clicked up with some demons. Got into it with some lifers. Learned to communicate with angels. Ready to poke a nigga eye out. Avoided a bunch of liars, stay sharpening my banger. Feeling like I could have been born in the manger. Fell in love with my anger. Back in my mind, I'm thinking, damn. Should have worked at Chrysler, then went and bought the coke with the buyout. Now my whole life in a duffel bag, riding out, probably could have been president. If I ain't grow up a Detroit resident, infatuated with guns, getting funds off dice shooting, gambling, hooping, and illegal medicines. Feeling one with the most high, and it's evident. Bullets never lie, it's a heaven sent. So I'm back on the block, cause she my one and only friend. And commanding my four elements, money, power, respect, and the concrete. Rocky Rose, what up, white? Cuzzo.

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0: I can use the pressure to guide the transformation that is happening. 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
1: I'm counting guap like a Pacino in the coffee shop, whipping cream up.

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0: 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I'm Sawyer. This is Warm Blood. I'm joined by a few people.
1: Hey.
2: Hey.
3: Hey.
2: Hi.
0: Hey. Yeah, we're going to start Heaven, Stephen Van Betten. Oh, yeah.

backyards and coal. Now it's orange groves and donut shops outside the movie lots. What a different scene. But luck can always steal a scare.

You just heard The Wind Through the Air, Reprise by Robert Earl Thomas. Before that, Leaving My Keys in Kennewick, The Demo by Damien Jurado. Before that, On the One and Two by Holloway. And before that, Heaven by Stephen Van Betten. 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All right, next up, new car, Hello Shark.